WDJO Good Times, great music where the legends of rock and roll play every day. John Wayne coming to town along with John Cafferty and the Beaver Brown Band, Taft Theater. It's on Friday, October the 2nd, and you could be there. You just have to whip out that play.

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DJ O, good times, great music with Wham, and Wake Me Up Before You Go. Unless she's Coyote Ugly. In that case, you just slip out the door. Here's Sonny and Cher. The beat goes.

0: WDJO, good times and great music where the legends of soul play every day with the Spinners. Coming up, Diana Ross, Peter Gabriel, and Billy Joel.
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WDJO, good times, great music. John Fogerty said he got his unique sound by tuning a Les Paul guitar down a half a note. I don't know anything about music other than what it sounds like, but I like it.

Music, Diana Ross, and the Supremes tomorrow, 10 to 2. It is our very own Dangerous Dan Allen, and he will be doing Dial Ahead at Noon, as he does every weekday. 513-563-1480 is the number to call, or shoot Dan an email at dialahit@outlook.com. 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

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The Everly Brothers and When Will I Be Loved. 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

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It is 9 o'clock on the Hammer in the middle of a 60-minute music marathon. Great artists coming at you. This hour include the Raspberries, Soft Cell, and Linda Ronstadt.

WDJO, good times, great music, and also the voice of the Ohio State Buckeyes football. Should win the national championship, at least on paper, and you can be a part of it. We carry every game, Paul Keels with the play-by-play. And it's all made possible by Zins Plumbing, Bud Herbert Motors, and the Franklin Street Coin Company. First game up, I think, is Bowling Green at the end of August. Here's the Los Bravos.

0: WDJO, the Atlanta Rhythm Section, and Imaginary Lover. That reminds me of that linebacker from Notre Dame a few years ago that had a fictitious girlfriend. We never did figure out if that whole thing was real, if he was just a nut job. I think he went on to play in the NFL. Coming up, Jan and Dean, Huey Lewis, and the news, and the Raspberries.
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WDJO, good times. 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Huey Lewis. Recent interview, he said he started losing his hearing 35 years ago. Just a genetic problem.

DJ O. Good times. Great music with the Monkees. Mickey Dolenz, last member of the Monkees, still on this side of the turf. Celebrating 60 years of the Monkees, coming to the Megacorp Pavilion on December the 2nd. And you can be there. 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

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Young men, middle-aged men, and old men. A public service announcement from WDJO. It's a

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WDJO. Good times, great music. With the most music every hour. It is 10 o'clock. I'm the Hammer in the middle of a one-hour music marathon. And I've got some great artists lined up for you this hour. Phil Collins, Blood, Sweat, and Tears. And the Rodman himself.

Comedy DJO, where the music is the music. That'd be all love with Rod Stewart. Some guys have all the luck. However, luck is just simply where preparation meets opportunity. So you got to get on those dating apps, I guess. Here's Debbie Harry and Blondie.

WDJO, playing the legends of soul and rock and roll every day, all day. Speaking of legends, we've got our very own Jim LaBarber, the music professor, weekdays 2 to 7. And tomorrow he will be doing his top 5 at 5 for July the 29th, 1984. And that is all made possible by Chesterwood Village, a Care Spring community, everything from independent living to long-term skilled care. 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

0: Blood, Sweat, and Tears. We play the most music on Tri-State Radio. 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

KJO Good Times. Great music. Leonid and Friends, the YouTube sensation from Russia, back in the tri-state September the 27th at the Megacorp Pavilion over in Newport, doing two shows, a matinee and an evening show. These guys do Chicago, Earth, Wind & Fire, Blood, Sweat & Tears, and so much more.

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WDJO, good times, great music with the most music every hour. It's 11 o'clock on the Hammer in the middle of a 90-minute music marathon. Coming up this hour, Cliff Richard, 10cc. And we're going to kick it off with Marvelous Marvin. I'm Al. See you tomorrow night, 7 o'clock.

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1: Uno, dos, one, two, tres, cuatro.

WDJO made me think of Bill Cosby's Noah and my own candid camera. Hey, it's 5 o'clock. WDJO, good times, great music, and all local. Bobby Leach, coming up, I've got music. Dr. Hook, Chicago in there, and a Stevie Wonder for once in my life. A WDJO where the music is.

It was a mess yesterday coming out of Montgomery County into Warren County. And then you also had the early morning accident on 275 around Loma Madera. Hopefully we don't start off the day with accidents like that. Earth, Wind & Fire, here's Boogie Wonderland.

Coming to you, DJ, we got a chance of a scattered shower, thunderstorm popping up today, but otherwise nice. 87 for a high, 69 tonight. On Thursday, more scattered thunderstorms in the forecast, 87 and 70. Looks like a better chance of those on Friday heading into the weekend with the thunderstorms popping up, 85 and down to 71. Right now it's 68. WDJO with the foundations and build me up, Buttercup. Later!

A Culligan man. Haven't heard that one in a while. WDJO. I guess it's Hey Culligan person these days. Anyway, WDJO, you got the hammer tonight. It's hammer time, weeknights, 7 o'clock. Gary the Hammer Stevens. Boy, it's a great rock and roll for you every weeknight. WDJO on safari. It's Toto heading to Africa on WDJO. Good times, great music. I hear the drum.

Rod Stewart's on a tour. It's called his One Last Time Tour. Wonder what that means. Anyway, Rod Stewart's going to be at River Bend on the 9th. Here's Rod. And tonight's the night. Going to be all right. WTJO.

0: Company, DJ O. Rod Stewart, and tonight's the night gonna be all right. And Bobby Leach and a big concert on Thursday at Riverbend, Chicago with Styx, and they are getting rave reviews on both the shows together and individual shows. Anyway, it's the Windy City Tour at Riverbend on Thursday. 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

JO in high school, I played for a team called the Ashland Tomcats, and we had a football camp, Barbersville, Kentucky, Union College, I believe. And this was on the jukebox, and I played it over and over and over.

WTJ, let's see what Mother Nature's got in store for us tonight. Of course, Reds game at 6:40. Scattered showers, high 87. Low tonight for the game, 69 against the Athletics. On Thursday, scattered thunderstorms again, 87 for a high, 70 the low. Better chance of showers and thunderstorms on Friday and heading into the weekend, of course. 85 on Friday, low 71. Right now, 68. WDJO with the Spinners from the Motown era. And it's a shame.

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DJ O, and if you think we play the best music, you may be right, because the greatest music of all time. I mean, you check the state of pop music these days. The top five songs, the Billboard Hot 100, are all country songs. Here's Billy Joel.

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J.O., scattered showers could pop up today, but it's going to be a decent day. 87 for a high, 69 tonight. On Thursday, scattered thunderstorms possible. Again, high 87, low 70. Friday, it's a better chance. Organized storms into Saturday. 85 for high Friday, 71 the low. I've got 68 at WDJO with the Electric Light Orchestra. It's a living thing. Good times, great music. WDJO.

Jam, Spider-Man, and Odyssey ruling the box office, especially Spider-Man, even more so now that it's ready to come out in IMAX. Imagine Dangerous Dan Allen's going to, he's already checked it out in Dolby. He'll try for IMAX too.

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0: Morning, DJ on Eddie Cochran's Summertime Blues. 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

WDJ on scattered showers can't be ruled out today. Maybe a pop-up thunderstorm, 87 for a high. First pitch, Great American Ballpark tonight against the Athletics at 6:40. And low tonight about 69. For Thursday, scattered thunderstorms, 87 and 70. And more organized on Friday, scattered thunderstorms, 85 and a low 71. Right now, 68, WDJO with CCR. Looking out my back door, WDJO.

Ohio State Buckeyes fans, 31 days until kickoff. The season starts on September 5th, 12:30 against Ball State, the Cardinals, and you hear the action here. 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

WDJO. 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

WDJ, we got an accident on 275 East. Hamilton back before Colerain. Looks like the right lane's blocked there. Inbound 74, got a backup building because of a broken down car. Scattered showers could pop up today, high 87, low 69. Thursday, scattered thunderstorms, 87 for a high and 70 the low. On Friday, scattered thunderstorms, high 85, low 71. Right now, it's 69. WDJO and scheduled to appear tonight at Riverbend. I know last night the concert was canceled at Lexington. Barry Manilow, tonight, Riverbend, WDJO. This

Jalen. The first time that many people heard Vince Gill's voice was on this song, singing lead for Prairie League. It's Vince Gill, WDJO. Let me love you tonight.

0: here in Cincinnati. Call him hometown proud, Pure Prairie League. Vince Gill there with Let Me Love You Tonight. It's the legendary music professor, Jim LaBarbera, weekday afternoons, 2 until 7 o'clock. And at 5, it's the top 5 at 5. Today, it's August 5th, 1980, on Jim LaBarbera's calendar and on yours, the top 5 at 5. 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

WDJ on a couple of problems on 275, one eastbound. Told you about earlier, that's the one at Hamilton. Down to one lane now. May have to shut the highway down totally to upright that truck, but the backup is back to 74. The other 275 problem is eastbound Taylor Mill. Broken down car back up behind of it. Earlier broken down car caused the same problem on inbound 74 merging with 75. Now today you got a chance, some scattered showers popping up. High 87, low 69. Great American Ballpark first pitch at 6:40. Otherwise, Thursday, scattered thunderstorms, 87 for a high, 70 the low. On Friday, better chance, scattered thunderstorms, high 85, low 71. That'll carry over into Saturday. It's 71, WDJO, with Paul McCartney and Wings. Here's Band on the Run.

0: feel alright.
1: Yeah, yeah, yeah, yeah.
0: Every time I think about you, you've been so good to me.

WDJO, good times, great music, and all local. Bobby Leach, 8 o'clock, and coming up, music from Seals and Crofts. Also, Mamas and Papas in there, and the Little River Band from Down Under. It's reminiscing on WDJO, where the music is.

0: Okay, out of Mamas and Papas and Monday, Bobby Leach, and congratulations to the Christ Hospital, tied with Cleveland Clinic as being the Cleveland Clinic Fairview Hospital, make that, as being one of the top three hospitals in Ohio. Number one was Cleveland Clinic. Number two, the Ohio State University Wexner Medical Center in Columbus. And again, it was a tie with Cleveland Clinic Fairview Hospital for the Christ Hospital. Coming up, I've got Seals and Crofts.
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WDJ, you got the problem still 275 eastbound Hamilton down to one lane. May have to close the highway down to finish uprighting that dump truck. Back up before Blue Rock. 75 has been crowded north into Buttermilk from earlier broken down cars on and off into the Brent Spence. Dealing right now with inbound 74, also slow from an earlier broken down car. Scattered showers could pop up today, high 87, low 69. On Thursday, scattered thunderstorms again, high 87, low 70. Got a better chance of some showers and thunderstorms on Friday, high 85, low 71. And right now, 71. WDJO with Martha and the Phantom Delta. It's Quicksand.

WDJ, I guess it was anticlimactic for Tyler Stevenson. He kept waiting to be traded. Of course, the entire roster of the Reds outside of two players remain intact. It's Jim Croce's time at

0: WDJO, Jim Croce's Time in a Bottle. 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

WDJ is still working the accident 275 east at Hamilton. They do have the truck uprighted, but there's still a backup in behind of it down to one lane while they clean up. 71 northbound Ridge, an accident, and report of 1-275 heading west around Love of Madeira with a backup behind of it. Forecast, scattered showers today. Could pop up. 87 for a high, 69 tonight. And then Thursday, scattered thunderstorms, high 87, low 70. On Friday, scattered thunderstorms, high 85, low 71. There's a better chance on Friday and Saturday of those storms. Right now, 70. WDJO, River Bend, tomorrow is 6. Here's Chicago.

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So just stay by the radio and listen. WDJO.

WDJO, good times, great music, and all local. It's 9 o'clock. Good morning, Bobby Leach. Coming up, I've got the Beatles, Paul Revere and the Raiders, and Billy Preston on WDJO.

play the best music ever recorded. Even today's music doesn't rank up. I mean, when you see the top five songs on the Billboard Hot 100 chart are all country songs, gives you an idea of the state of music. The best music's here.

87, low 70. And Friday, scattered thunderstorms, high 85, low 71. And that will continue into the weekend, at least to Saturday. Right now, we've got 70. WDJO with Big E Sue Robinson. Got to turn the beat around.

0: It's 8 days a week from the Beatles, Bobby Leach, and one of the concerts coming up is going to be the Fab Four, A Hard Day's Night. That's October 25th, Taft Theater. 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The Prof coming up this afternoon has got the Top 5 at 5, brought to you by Chesterwood Village, Westchester, a Care Spring community. 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

course, I give you an all clear on the expressways, and then an accident happens on 71 northbound around Smith Edwards. Back before Dana. The highway is shut down as they clean up the mess there. But again, 71 northbound around Smith Edwards.

0: Safari's Wipeout, Bobby Leach, more music mornings, and looks like they've opened up at least two lanes on 71 northbound as you aim towards Smith Edwards. Still got a good size delay in behind of it. Multiple car accident in the process of cleaning up, but only the two lanes open. That's the left and center lane open on 71 northbound. We'll keep you updated. Coming up, I've got Linda Ronstadt.
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WDJ, when we say local, we mean local. We all live here. Dangerous Dan Allen, Jim LaBarber, the music professor, of course, the Hammer, Gary Stevens, and me. Here's the Shades of Blue.

WDJ has took it back up on 71 northbound before Dana, but multiple car accident around Smith Edwards. They do have two lanes open on 71 northbound. Your forecast for today, you got a chance of a pop-up shower, thunderstorm, high about 87. Tonight, Great American Ballpark Athletics in town, 640 the first pitch, 69 degrees for a low. On Thursday, scattered thunderstorms, high 87, low 70. And Friday, more scattered thunderstorms, could be heavy at times, 85 for high, down to 71. Right now, it's 75 WDJA.

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WDJO, good times, great music, and all local. I'm Dangerous Dan Allen at 10 o'clock. Coming up this hour, I've got for you some great music. Fleetwood Mac, Diana Ross and the Supremes, and we started out with Journey.

WDJO. We are where the music is, and it's Wednesday, so the midweek edition of Dial a Hit's coming along at noon. 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

0: From right here in the tri-state, we are hometown proud. With the Lemon Pipers and Green Tambourine. Yes, indeed. Ivan Brown got around, and he was for a time with Tony and the Bandits, and Ivan and the Sabres, of course. And then he went and formed the Lemon Pipers at Miami University, and the rest is history. We got a number one song out of it nationally with Green Tambourine. Keep it here. We got more coming your way, because you ain't seen nothing yet. Next.
1: America's band, the Beach Boys, celebrate 250 years of the USA. Live, the Beach Boys. Saturday, October 10th at TNC Pavilion.

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J-O-E-R, where the music is. Music's right here. I got it right here at my tip of my fingers. I won't play it for you until 2 o'clock when Jim LaBarbera comes in on WDJO. We are where the music is.

gone, gone, gone. You're really gone. On WDJO, well, Michael McDonald has quite a solo career and a Doobie Brothers career. This time, he's just Michael McDonald. He keeps forgetting how to do things, so he made a song out of it. On WDJO, we are where the music is.

WJO, where the music is. 22 now after 10 o'clock. Dangerous Dan. Hope your day is going well. Mine sure is. Well, it's time to revisit the problem on what's known as the Girl Scout Bridge in Covington. As you know, when they blew up the 4th Street Bridge between Covington and Newport, that sent all the traffic to what's known as the Girl Scout Bridge off of 12th Street / Martin Luther King. And 2 weeks before they blew up that bridge, they cooked the Girl Scout Bridge from 4 lanes down to 2, put on 2 bike lanes, and gave the right-of-way to turn left to people going to the side street. Put a stop sign on the Covington side, so they had to wait for people coming from Newport to turn left. Huge outcry. Highway Department, they were crack on it. A couple weeks after that, they took so much grief. They went in and they put barrels up and said, no more left turn. Well, here we go, months forward. We still, now, they've moved the barrels, not the Highway Department. The people have moved the barrels, or they do a U-turn illegally into the side street the other way. There's 2 different ways they get around it, and they still have the dumb stop sign at the end of the bridge. They never learn. Morons. Anyway, keep it here. We got Hurricane Smith next.

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3: Gladys Knight, seven-time Grammy winner. The enchanting voice of Gladys Knight. One impressive hit after another. Gladys Knight. 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

0: That is Tom Jones on WDJO, where the music is. Dangerous Dan, 25 now before 11 o'clock. We got Dial a Hit for you at noon. We've been having some great weather lately, some beautiful days. Today, checking the tri-state's most accurate weather forecast, which is, of course, my phone. Looks like we're going to have an 88-degree high, a 66-degree low. Sunny, there's a slight chance of some rain today, but it's going to be very scattered at best. So don't worry about it. It'll be fine. Just stay calm and it will continue. Yes. And right now we have 70 WDJO. Coming up, we have Aretha, the Queen of Soul.
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back, will you? On WDJO. Where the music is, well, Jerry Rafferty was with Steelers Will, did things like Stuck in the Middle with You. Then he decided to go solo, found a great sax solo that he put on the front of this song, and the rest is history. It's Baker Street on WDJO. 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

They do rock, huh? They do. On WDJO, from the movie of the same name, it's St. Elmo's Fire, Man in Motion. John Parr on WDJO. We are where the music is.

That's about right, about a minute. WDJO, good times, great music, Dangerous Dan. And we're all local as well. It is 11 o'clock coming up this hour. I got some great music for you. I have sensational music, in fact. I've got Blondie. I've got Manfred Mann. And we've got the Soul Survivors out of Philadelphia. Or Soul Survivors, if you will. They're on the expressway to your heart.

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He was not the singer. The singer was Mickey Thomas and did a great job with it. And then he left, joined Jefferson Starship. And as they evolved to Starship, he stayed there, and he's still there to this day. So Mickey Thomas is singing this one.

0: What a great song. Fooled around and fell in love. Yeah. Well, that's par for the course on WDJO. If you fool around, you will fall in love. Then what you do with it, well, that's your problem, not mine. Anyway, it's Dangerous Dan at 7 now after 11 o'clock. Good morning. Hope your day is going well. We'll have Dial a Hit for you at noon, as promised. Every day we do Dial a Hit at noon. And today is another wonderful day to get a request in. You can send them via email now, dialahit@outlook.com. Keep it here. We got Billy Preston coming up. And Manfred Mann, he's got Doo-Wah Diddy. Did he? Dumb Diddy? Of course, he did.
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WDJO. Because at noon, we'll have Dial-A-Hit, your request for a solid hour. Meanwhile, we're going to take a side trip to Boston, go to the Union Oyster House, get us some clam chowder from WDJO.

0: Tennessee, Boston, each has their bus. On WDJO, where the music is dangerous, Dan 23 after 11 o'clock. And I hope your day is going well, because mine sure is. Yeah, pretty day. Hope for tomorrow. We'll see. Never know when the rain's going to pop up. They keep saying we might get pop-up showers. So if you got one popping up, they said it were coming. Don't act so surprised. Keep it here. Coming up next, we go back to the British invasion. Jerry and the Pacemakers came in with How Do You Do It? Next.
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WDJO. British Invasion there from Jerry and the Pacemakers. It's one of those songs that was done in England in 1963, but when the Beatles hit in 64, everything from 63 came pouring into America.

0: my life. Well, some point. On WDJO, where the music is dangerous, Dan. 24 before noon, dial a hit coming up in just a little bit, so get your calls in. We've got lots of concerts coming to town. This next one, I'm telling you, this is great. If you've not seen them, go to YouTube, look up Leonid and Friends, L-E-O-N-I-D, and Friends. They are a YouTube sensation. They're coming to Newport's Megacorp Pavilion on Sunday, September 27th. We're going to tell you right now how to get tickets. They do a great Chicago. They do a great Earth, Wind, and Fire. And the lovely Cassinia does the Carpenters like you wouldn't believe.
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Tommy James and Sean Dells on WDJO. Where the music is. Want some Chicago? Well, we got it for you. Baby, what a big surprise. Well, not really. You already knew it was coming. Right.

WDJO, where the music is, and kind of shot it, getting your favorite song played on the air. Dial a hit coming up in 10 minutes on WDJ for 7 minutes.

0: WDJO. Good times, great music, and all local. I'm Dangerous Dan Allen at high noon. In this hour, it's time for Dial a Hit. 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Got one of those yesterday, didn't get around to it. What was that?
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0: Yes, I can, and here it goes.

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I'm Yours on WDJO, where the music is. Cindy, requesting the Go-Go's. Our lips are sealed. Now, if you leave them that way, you won't eat and you'll lose weight. That could be an advantage. Eventually, you gotta eat. 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Okay.

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0: 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We're cruising right along until the wonderful hour of 2 o'clock when Jim LaBarbera will be in. Coming up next, we got your request. See, Scott wants to hear Gene Pitney, 24 hours from Tulsa. It's next.
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Yes, indeed. On WDJO, we are where the music is, and you're listening to Dial a Hit, 513-563-1480, or email me, dialahit@outlook.com. 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

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Jan sent me an email. She loves General Norman Johnson and the chairman of the board. She says, play anything by them. Well, I got something. How about some Beach Fever? Beach.

0: my bones. General Norman Johnson, the chairman of the board on WDJO, where the music is Dangerous Dan, 21 now after 12 o'clock. And it's Dial a Hit, 513-563-1480. 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That's how Mackenzie got a hold of me. She wants to hear Gary Lewis and the Playboys. Sure gonna miss her. Yes, you got it. It's coming up next.
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the music is. And Judy says via email, it's just like they said at the roller rink, it's an all skate. And we're going to do Build Me Up Buttercup. You got it. I went to Jimmy's Rollerdrome in Ellesmere. We did it.

0: You know that I have from the start. So build me up, Buttercup. On WDJO 1235 Dangerous Dan, and it's Dial a Hit. 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Coming up next, we got the Beach Boys request coming in today from Sarah, and she wants to hear California Girls. It's next.
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1: You have any Solomon Burke?
0: Cry to Me.
1: That's a good one.
0: It sure is.
1: It's for Joanne.
0: Okay, Joanne, we're going to do it for you. Right now, on dial a hit. You got until the end of this song to get your request in. Call me now.

0: WDJO, where the music is. Well, Dave from Reading had to take his brother to get a colonoscopy on my birthday, and he missed the party. I had this great party in the studio. I had people singing happy birthday to me. I had a girl pop out of a cake. I had singing telegram. I mean, there's just all kinds of things we did, and Dave missed it all, and he still can't get over it. Right, Dave?
1: Well, Dan, I'm still kind of bummed out, but I'm missing your birthday party.
0: With all good luck, I'll have another one next year.
1: Hey, yeah, no doubt about that. But I just like, if I may, I like to sing a medley of songs to describe what would have happened if I was able to arrive at the radio station.
0: You're going
1: to
0: request a medley?
1: Not really request, but just to let you know, when I first get to the station, security would greet me, and they would saying, "We don't care what your name is, boy. We'll never turn you away."
0: Oh, yes, they will.
1: I don't think so. So when I get in there, I'm armed with a singing telegram singing, "Why can't we be friends? Why can't we be friends?"
0: You missed the singing telegram. It was wonderful.
1: Oh, really? Really? I'd hear that sometime. Then surprise, a big surprise. I bring a big cake out. A woman, a young-looking Barbara Streisand pops out singing.
0: No. I don't like Barbara Streisand.
1: Singing.
0: Connie Kresge.
1: Singing the way they were to you, Dan. I fear by this time I've done enough damage. I sing, "I don't want to spoil the party, so I'll go. I hate Dan's disappointment to show." Mm-hmm. But at the same time while I'm leaving, I feel pretty pleased with myself because I did it my way. Now, you can either play one of those songs, or if you got one to describe how you feel.
0: How I feel about Dave singing?
1: Anything.
0: That's how I feel about Dave singing a request. I think it reminds me of this song when I hear Dave singing. It's a little different version of Dave.

0: Sounded a lot like Dave singing, didn't she? Yeah. A WDJO. It's Dial It for Wednesday.
1: Hi, this is Donna.
0: Hi, Donna.
1: It's Wednesday Crochet Group in the bar.
0: Oh, well, good.
1: But we want to hear something by Rod Stewart. We don't care which one, just Rod.
0: Any Rod will do.
1: Okay.
0: I know you. When that happens. Okay, thank you.
1: Bye.

music is time for the final request of the day on Dial A, coming in via email from Mike today. He wants to hear James Brown, the Godfather of Soul, brought to you by the Route 27 Antique Mall Village Green Shopping Center in Alexandria. Breaking out in a cold sweat. Ow!

WDJO. Good times, great music, and all local. I'm Dangerous Dan Allen at 1 o'clock. Coming up this hour, I've got great songs for you. We got Wicked Wilson Pickett. We'll hear from Steve Winwood. We start the hour off with Paul Simon. He wrote this as 47 Ways to Leave Your Lover. His good friend Steve Martin called him up. He said, you got to listen to this great song. And Steve Martin said, well, wouldn't 50 ways sound better? And he said, yeah, but I can only think of 47 ways. And Steve said, well, you slip out the back, Jack. You don't need to be coy, Roy. Yeah. Came up with three of them. They went into the song, and it became 50 Ways to Leave Your Lover. That's what Steve Martin claimed. I think he was lying, don't you?

KO. Where the music is, got some Junior Walker for you. Great way to spend Wednesday afternoon just listening to the tunes here on WDJO. If whether you're at work, you're in your car, wherever you are, we are WDJO. Good times, great music.

0: the All-Stars on WDJO. Where the music is, a little shotgun action, Dangerous Dan at 6 after 1 o'clock. Jim LaBarber, the music professor, will be along at 2 o'clock today, and he will be bringing you, as always, great stuff, including the top 5 at 5 for today's date in 1980. Yep, August 5th, 1980. Top 5 at 5 tonight here on WDJO. If you keep it where you got it, we got more coming up. As we've got Badfinger, not that one, put that one down. No Matter What, coming next.
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well, more clouds today, but still decent enough weather. Yeah. Right now we got 86 at WDJO. Supposed to go to a high of 88, and tonight's low 69. WDJO.

Wicked Wilson Pickett, and I played James Brown last hour, so I'm really on a roll today. On WDJO, we got Steve Winwood. While you see a chance, you can listen to this song and enjoy it. We got lots of great concerts coming, too. We do. Next one coming, Chicago and Styx. That comes up tomorrow at Riverbend Music Center. 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

0: I see a chance all the time. I just don't take it. On WDJO, where the music is dangerous, Dan. Only 2 minutes now after 1 o'clock. Good afternoon. And we gave away tickets yesterday for the Stray Cats at Huber Heights on Monday night at the Rose Music Center. And we gave you a choice of 2 or 4 tickets. Well, believe it or not, we had somebody took 2 tickets. The others all took 4. But the one that took 2 leaves me with 2 tickets. So I'm going to give them away in just a few minutes. So if you would like to go to that concert and you're able to go, don't call me if you're not able to go. I had one do that to me yesterday.
1: What'd I win?
0: You won those tickets.
1: Well, I can't go.
0: Well, then don't call me. Simple as that. Make sure you can call. Go. Monday night, Rose Music Center, Huber Heights, the Stray Cats. I got free tickets coming in a few minutes. Not now. I'll tell you when to call. And you can be a winner on WDJO. And coming up next, we got Johnny Nash. He can see clearly now. He went to the eye doctor.
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0: WDJO, where the music is dangerous, Dan. Well, Keith was the right caller. He got tickets to go see the Stray Cats. I made a mistake and said it was Sunday night. That really confused him. No, it's Monday night, but he says, that's okay. I can go Monday night, too. So Monday night at the Rose Pavilion in Huber Heights. So never know when you're going to get a chance to win tickets around here. So keep your phone handy and keep your radio locked on WDJO. Keep it here. Coming up next, Frankie Valli and the Four Seasons.
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City on Rock and Roll. 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I'll see you tomorrow at 10. Bye.

WDJO. Good times, great music, and all local. It is 2 o'clock on a Wednesday, a hump day. I'm Jim LaBarbera, the music professor. Music's my business. I hope my business will be your pleasure until 7. On the way, the Godfather song. I got a great story to tell you about James Brown. And to kick things off, though, I got the fever. Well, Saturday Night Fever. The Bee Gees.

0: the music is, and James Brown, the Famous Flames, and I Got You, I Feel Good. When I first got to Cincinnati in 1969, one of the first people I met was James Brown. Pete Georgeson, I used to hang out at the Inner Circle, and Pete gave me a call one night, and he said, Mr. Brown requests the presence of your company. Jim, can you make it tonight? I said, yeah. And it was the first of many, many, many times I would join James Brown with his entourage at his table, and we'd stay to the wee hours of the morning, talking music and talking politics and talking love. What a great man. And Pete Georgeson became one of my very best friends when I first got to town. And just the other day, earlier this week, I said goodbye to Pete for the final time. Said a little prayer at the Greek church on Winton Road. And he passed away recently. Pete Georgeson touched the lives of a lot of people with this club, the Inner Circle, and Annie's, and plus all the other things he did. Pete Georgeson. My buddy, longtime friend, and certainly I'm going to miss Pete Georgeson. 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

WDJO, Baker Knight wrote the song. Ray Peterson had the original hit version. And Elvis called up Ray Peterson and he said, Ray, do you mind if I record that song you did? Ray said, hey, here, Elvis Presley, you can record whatever you want.

WDJO, where the legends of rock and roll play every day. Now, you would think that a million-selling record by Rick Springfield singing the praises of Jesse's Girl would make him, you know, pretty attractive to Jesse's Girl. No, nothing happened. He never dated her. 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

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No sugar tonight on WDJO. Canadian guys, the Guess Who. Andy On Deck Circle, a record that went quadruple platinum. That's a bunch of copies. Inspired by Ray Bradbury's short story about a Mars-bound astronaut who had mixed feelings about leaving Earth to do his job. But it's next. And it became the man's signature song.

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WDJO. With that record, Elton John became the Rocket Man. Christine McVie from Fleetwood Mac about her relationship with Dennis Wilson. Here's Hold Me.

0: WDJO. Good times and great music and the sound of the Vogues, Billy Burkett and Company from Troller Creek, Pennsylvania. Now, they released that little label here in America, and it was originally done by Petula Clark. And her record company was about to, it was a big hit in England for Pet Clark. And it was her record, her song, You're the One. And she said, told her record company people, no, do not release that in America. Let those kids, let those young boys have that. And she did, and they had a big million seller with the song. Well, how about this now? The average American is willing to drive 36 miles out of the way just to get some food. Well, yeah, think about this. The American people will drive 36 miles for food, but ask them to walk to the mailbox, and suddenly it's an Olympic sport.
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WDJO, crank it up, and lock it on WDJO. Bruce Springsteen wrote this song. No, I didn't have a hit with it, but the Pointer Sisters sure did.

WDJO, Brewer and Chipley. This record came out talking to the guys, and I said, it's about drugs. The guys go, oh, no, no, no, no. Well, the guys, my dad's a school principal. No, no, this has nothing to do with drugs. Okay.

WDJO, good times, great music, and all local. Good afternoon, it's 3 o'clock in the city. I'm Jim LaBarbera, the music professor, and on the way, I've got Billy Joel, but to kick things off, Mickey Dolenz, Davy Jones, and a Neil Diamond song, The Monkeys Go.

0: Ladies man, Bobby Leach on the radio, our good buddy Bobby Leach. Bobby left me a note, and he's very sensitive. I'll tell you, I know he does some crazy things, and he gets all riled up, and he and Danny get together, and they go crazy, but he's a very sensitive guy, and a very introspective young man. Bobby Leach left me a note, and apparently he said, Prof, would you share this with your audience? To the lady at Costco at about 3:30 yesterday afternoon, who had a kid on a leash, I am so sorry. I asked if he was a rescue.
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0: WDJO. CCR and John Fogerty. I thought it was so cool. You hear about that story? Well, Sal Stewart, who's just incredible. He should be the rookie of the year, the Reds All-Star, Sal Stewart, goes over to the Bengals camp and gets together with Ja'Marr Chase, and they exchanged autographed jerseys. I just think that is so cool when that happens, when you have somebody that's a contemporary, a peer of yours, and you do something like that. Now, I know in radio, whatever field you're in, you know, whether you're a writer or whatever you do, a banker, and you meet somebody, and you say, oh, man, I've been, you know, I'm trying to think because of a number of disc jockeys over the years where this has happened. But one of the first was a disc jockey by the name of Tommy Shannon, who I listened to when I was in Meadville going to Allegheny College. A buddy of mine was from Buffalo, and he said, hey, you got to listen to this guy, Tommy Shannon, on KB in Buffalo. And I listened to him, and then later we ended up, I never really met him, but we were doing at Cedar Point, we were doing dances. One week he was there, and one week I was there, and he was on CKLW, Tommy Shannon. And so then fast forward a number of years, and we're in Denver, and I called him up. I said, Tommy, and before I got my name out even, he said, Jim LaBarbera. I said, Tommy, I just want to tell you, I'm a big, big fan of yours, going back to KB in Buffalo and CKLW. He said, Jimmy, I'm a big fan of yours, going back to KY in Cleveland, you know? And then we started talking about the radio business. But it's such a neat feeling to do that. And Sal Stewart and Ja'Marr Chase experienced that yesterday or the day before.
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Braves with a weird win over the Athletics 5-4 last night. Ellie De La Cruz, Sal Stewart, scoring the go-ahead and tying runs. Wild pitches. Two of them, Hogan Harris in the eighth inning, turning the 4-3 Athletics lead into a 5-4 Reds advantage. Brady Singer, though, looked good on the mound. Let's go get him again tonight. 5-4, Reds win.

0: favorites every hour. That's Paul Young and Every Time You Go Away. I thought he had the best name for a group. Before he went solo, he had a group. Best name for a group, Cat Cool. How cool is that? 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You can't get any better than that. 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Hey, earlier I mentioned Costco and the little incident with Bobby Leach at Costco. But I was thinking about Costco. And if you know, I'm watching a lot of these horror movies now. I've got Netflix. And I'm thinking if zombies, and people do, I know you worry about that. If zombies ever do attack, just go to Costco. Okay? They have walls, years of food and supplies, and zombies can't get in without a Costco membership.
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Jose, a family act. They lived at 2300 Jackson Street in Gary, Indiana. They formed the band when he was just 6 years old, little Michael. The original name was Ripples and Waves plus Michael. Well, I think they made a good decision in changing the name to the Jackson 5.

WDJO, on a hot day, midweek divider, every young man's fantasy, a triplicate from New York. Ronnie and her girls, the Runnin' Ronettes.

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And I'm telling you, honey, you're my reason for laughing, for crying, for living, and for dying.

Good times, great music, and all local. Good afternoon, it's 4 o'clock. On a hump day midweek divider, I'm Jim LaBibra, the music professor. And on the way, I've got Stevie Wonder, but to kick things off with his family, it is an affair. Sly and his Family Stone.

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3: If hits were hot dogs, we'd have the wieners the world awaited. WDJO.

WDJO. Some of the Reds ball players have been saying it's going to get weird. And it was last night. The Athletics, Hogan Harris, uncorked two wild pitches in the eighth inning, turning a 4-3 A's lead into a 5-4 Reds advantage and a win. Smart base running. 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

afternoon for my ladies, for Sissy, for Tracy, for Billie Jean, Linda, Edna, Sheila from the Indie Mile Cafe, for Katie, Debbie from Norwood, Carol, Mary Jo, Teresa from Walton, Linda, Juanita, Wanda, Wilma, Wendy, and all the wild, wicked women of Western Hills, Walnut Hills, Wyoming, and with the

0: WDJO, where the music is, and $1 million question. Do that to me one more time. What is that? Huh? The captain and the lovely Tony Tennille. Envelope, please.
1: Jim LaBarbera, the legendary music professor, with the loser of the day.
0: Oh, I can't believe this. In Israel, a man had escaped from prison while serving a 9-year sentence for drug trafficking and assault. Well, after laying low at his mom's house for a bit, he decided to strike out on his own. And since he didn't have a vehicle, he decided to hitchhike. Bad, bad idea. The prison warden just happened to be driving by at the same time. He picked him up and gave him a free ride back to jail. Our loser of the day, the prison escapee who tried to hitchhike.
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0: Training Guys, the Bachman Turner Overdrive on WDJO, where the music is and let it ride, let it ride. Interesting, on these dating sites, I was talking to a lady. I said, have you met any guys that are really kind of interesting or say off-the-wall things? And she said, yeah, there's this one guy. She said, he had on his little bio thing, if we meet, that's what he wrote, if we meet offline and you look nothing like your photos, you're buying me drinks until you do. I said, so did you go out with the guy, huh?
1: You read my lips? No. N-O-E.
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On the radio, Donna Summer. That was done for the movie Foxes. August 6th tomorrow, that's the halfway point of summer. What are you tired of? What are you not talking about? Barbecuing, pool parties, sunburns, family picnics?

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0: You talking to me? 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
0: Oh, hey, it's our friend Jackie Wilson.

WDJM, biggest record of her career. Hit me with your best shot, Pat Benatar. But she doesn't sing it. She does not sing that in concert anymore because of the lyrics. Here's Susan with the Buckinghams.

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6: Top 5 at 5 in the Tri-State for this day, August the 5th, 1980. The anchor song at number 5. It's going to stall out at number 5. It's done by the Manhattans. And it won the Grammy for the best R&B performance by a duo or a group. Well, by the time they hit with this song, they had been together in one form or another since back in the late 1950s. Discovered when they had a third place showing at the Apollo Theater in New York. Gerald Alston singing lead, iconic lead voice on this. He was the lead voice on their two big hits. He is the nephew of Shirley Alston, the lead singer with the Shirelles that had so many hit records like Soldier Boy. Well, here he is singing lead, one of the two big hits that they had, Kiss and Say Goodbye, and this one that came about 5 years later, The Manhattans and Shining Star.

Jail, top five at five in the tri-state. We're at number four now for this day in 1980. At number four, the Spinners and a remake of a Sam Cooke song that goes way, way back to 1961. Producer Michael Zager combined it with his own composition, I've Loved You for a Long Time. Singing lead on this, John Edwards. Listen carefully. You can hear the sound of Cupid's arrow flying. At number four, the Spinners, Cupid and I've Loved You.

WDJO, my top five at five in a tri-state for today, August the 5th, 1980. At number three, in that magic circle, on its way to number one. Christopher Cross, on its way to number one. Soft rock music at its finest. A three-time Grammy Award-winning song inspired by boyhood boating memories. Childhood memories of a friend taking him out on a boat in Texas to escape everyday life. Christopher said the main verse and the chorus came together very quickly at his kitchen table. But it took him over 2 years to write the song's musical bridge. At number three, on its way to number one, our friend Christopher Cross and Sailing.

At number two, Billy Joel, on his way down the charts, former number one hit. Billy Joel said the press gave him a hard time. They were all over him. He was a provider of middle-of-the-road dreck. That's what they said. You'd provide us with nothing but middle-of-the-road dreck. And he said, sometimes the press gave me a hard time. And I like giving them a hard time right back. In my neighborhood, Billy Joel said, somebody hits you, you hit them right back. Former number one at number two on its way down the charts, here's Billy Joel, and it's still rock and roll to me.

0: of Iranian militants for the entire year. A border war between Iran and Iraq flared. An endless campaign. It seemed like it went on forever and ever. Ronald Reagan won the, we swept past incumbent Jimmy Carter and independent John Anderson to win the presidency. In 1980, the Bengals' 10th season in the National Football League, 13th overall, 6-10 record, managed only 244 points, lowest in the AFC, but we did upset the defending Super Bowl champion Pittsburgh Steelers not once but twice. First-round draft pick, our friend Anthony Munoz, began his Hall of Fame career. Reds managed by John McNamara finished in third place. George Foster had 25 home runs. Johnny Bench had 24. Ronnie Oster hit .277. Frank Pastore had 13 wins, and Tom Seaver had 10 wins. The U.S. hockey team defeated the heavily favored Russian squad and swept to a gold medal in the Winter Olympics at Lake Placid, New York. In a moment, the number one hit today in the tri-state for this day in 1980.
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0: My top five at five in the tri-state for today, August the 5th, 1980. The first of 4 weeks at number one, it belongs to Olivia Newton-John from the movie Xanadu. She starred in it with Gene Kelly. The song deals with destiny and faith. In the movie, Olivia plays a young man's muse, his fantasy woman, who has magically come to life to help him achieve his dreams. First of 4 weeks at number one, Olivia Newton-John and Magic.

number one as we count them down for this day, August the 5th, 1980. Olivia Newton-John and Magic, recorded in Musicland Studios in Munich, Germany. Took a very short time to record, but about 3 days to mix. Only song with the exact word magic in the title to hit number one.

0: 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Playing more of your favorites every hour. That's I Feel Fine. Greg Allman, check out some stories. Have you seen our website? Check out our website. We've got the lowest gas prices in town, $3.47. Greg Allman, story on Greg Allman, the music of My Soul, the documentary, set for screening in venues across the country. Special screening kickoff will be September the 1st in Seattle, and then it'll play through March the 18th of 2027. A lot of good stuff on the front page of our website and, of course, your concert connection. Weather-wise, the low tonight going down to 69. Tomorrow, intervals of sun and clouds, but they're talking about thunderstorm in parts of the area tomorrow with very humid, humid temperatures. It's going to be a very humid day tomorrow. It'll be a sticky day tomorrow. Yes, high expected 87 with a low of 70. Al Green in the On Deck Circle.
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3: Gladys Knight, 7-time Grammy winner. The enchanting voice of Gladys Knight. One impressive hit after another. Gladys Knight, Friday, September 11th at Taft

a lot of things that were really good that nobody knew about. He covered David Ruffin, the lead singer of The Temptations, funeral expenses. When David died, unexpected, back in June of 1991, he picked up the tab. And he did attend the service in disguise to avoid drawing any attention away from David Ruffin. Yeah, Michael Jackson.

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0: WDJO. Bretton Cummings and the Guess Who. And these eyes, man, is going through a painful stage of life. Whew, she must have been pretty good, huh? Cruel to be kind in the On Deck Circle. Guy who was once married to Johnny Cash's stepdaughter. Why do some pasta boxes have windows? 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Why do some pasta boxes have windows? Responses? So you know you're not getting an impasta. So they can wave when you walk pasta. Because pasta deserves a little transparency in its packaging. I always turn the box around on the shelf. I don't need tortellini keeping tabs on me.
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Karen Carpenter.

0: 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If no one responds for a week, it's probably safe.
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It is 6 o'clock. I'm Jim LaBibra, the music professor, and on the way, I've got Jim Morrison and the Doors. We're going to take a little stride here, a little dip in our hip, a little glide in our stride with Matthew Wilder.

0: WDJO, where the music is. Big event going on now that nobody's talking about. This is the season to test toilets.
1: Do not go in there.
0: Now, let me finish. At the National Football League in major college football stadiums, operators are gearing up to handle the ultimate halftime rush and flush. Preseason prep going on right now. Facility crews are inspecting water pressure, sensors, valves, zone by zone. The real spectacle happens before venue opens for the very first time. New arenas host a synchronized super flush. Recruiting, they actually do this, recruit hundreds of volunteers to flush thousands of toilets simultaneously to stress test the building's main plumbing lines. Born out of the infamous past halftime sewage disasters, these epic trial runs ensure the system can survive tens of thousands of fans flushing at the exact same moment. It's going on right now. In the next couple of weeks, they'll be practicing this at stadiums all around the country.
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first number one record for Steve Miller, and that is The Joker. He made a mistake. That he was inspired to do that song because of a record by Vernon Greene and the Medallions, a doo-wop record, The Letter. And he misunderstood the word. He does not say, Vernon Greene does not say the pompatus of love. Instead, he uses the word puppetoots of love. Puppetoots of love. And

WDJO with the legends of rock play every day, and that's Carole King, singer-songwriter, and I feel the earth move. In the On Deck Circle, Van Morrison pays a tribute to one of his all-time favorite rock and roll singers. While humid today, intervals of sun and clouds mixed in. High today, 88, low tonight, 69. Tomorrow, intervals of sun and clouds again, but they're talking about a thunderstorm in parts of the area. Humid tomorrow, very humid, with a high 87, a low about 70.

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Sam Morrison's tribute to Fats Domino on WDJO. Cruising. It could be cruising in your car, driving around. Or it could be cruising in the back seat of a car. I'll leave that definition and interpretation up to you.

0: I did a show back in the day in the 60s that was played back. I was in Cleveland. They recorded my show and played it back to the guys in Vietnam, and we'd hear back from them, and that was the most requested song that we played on the radio. We got to get out of this place. And I know when I talked to Eric Bird about it, I think Eric was a little surprised to find that out. Hey, in the On Deck Circle, the Motor City Temptations.
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WDJO, one of the guys who stepped out of Genesis to have his own group, Mike Rutherford, Mike Band, the Mechanics. Talking about a lazy guy who really dumps, I mean, he dumps on his lady.

good times and great music, and I got to step aside and make way for the Hammer. Gary the Hammer Stevens to help the ladies fight off the power of Morpheus until midnight tonight. The Gary Stevens Show is next. And join me tomorrow afternoon, 2 o'clock till 7. I'll teach you things you've never heard. And if you stay by my side, this I promise you and I will be forever young. I'm Jim LeBibrip. Thank you for listening. And above and beyond all, love somebody tonight.

WDJO, good times, great music with the most music every hour. It's 7 o'clock, and I am the Hammer. Coming at you this hour, little Al Green, some Bo Brummels, and how about Ringo?

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0: 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Eddie Rabbit digging a rainy night. Not me, not with those wiper blades I have. It just smears everything. Coming up, Simple Minds, Al Green, and the Rascals in 2.5 minutes.
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WDJO Good Times, great music with the Electric Light Orchestra and Telephone Line, which reminds me of the days we used to prank people, call up random numbers and say, "Hey, is your refrigerator running?" And they would say, "Yes, catch it before it gets out the door."

WDJO, good times, great music with the most music every hour. Count on it. I'm the Hammer. It's 8 o'clock. And we are in the middle of a 45-minute music marathon. I've got the mayor of Margaritaville coming up, the king, and some Peter Noon. Herman's.

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I know, I used to hang out down there. 1480 AM in Mount Healthy and everywhere on the iHeart Radio app.